0: and sheltered places, then cloudy periods from late morning, light winds, and tomorrow's forecast high is 11.
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2: Expect delays once roadworks start, heading towards Hawea and heading towards Wānaka. Possibly 15 to 20 minute delays in peak hour traffic this morning, and expect the same this afternoon. Drive safe and happy Friday.
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It's Heart and These Dreams on your dreamy old Friday afternoon across the lakes. Oh, look at that. We're poised. We're on the cusp of. We're on the brink of. We're on the verge. We're going in, ladies and gentlemen, to another weekend. And who doesn't like a weekend? Show me somebody who doesn't like a weekend. We've got one coming up and we are looking at it expectantly, hoping that it's going to perform in the weather department okay, and we'll come back and have a look at that properly shortly. Right now, Drax Project, Radio Wanaka. Let me know when you get

0: Drex Project was on there, and so was Beyonce with Jay-Z, Jerry Rafferty on Baker Street right there. So a fine day today with light winds continuing through the afternoon around Wanaka and the general region. Nice, top of around 13 degrees, and we're feeling like 8 or 9 at the moment. Down to 3 overnight tonight, so tomorrow, Saturday, fine to start with, then a possible morning frost in sheltered places tomorrow, and then cloud developing late morning, light winds and 11. Sunday is your sunny day, in fact. Well named Sunday. Fine with light winds and a top of 9. A partly cloudy Monday with light winds and 13. We get a bit of precipitation appearing on Tuesday, mainly in the afternoon. Cloudy in the morning, but occasional rain from the afternoon with light winds and 10. Fines up to partly cloudy light winds on Wednesday with a high of 11. And partly cloudy light winds and 13 Thursday next week. Not a bad weekend. Sunday the sunniest.
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0: David Bowie and China Girl, Ray, and Where Is My Husband? That song alone has really put her on the map, hasn't it? I discovered her several years ago, thought she was absolutely incredible, and she's just gone on to have this incredible crossover pop career now, which is fantastic. Now, something completely different is happening in Galway, down in Southland. Yes, we've got over at Galway, we've got the Tussock Country Music Festival kicking in today. It runs for the entire rest of the month. They've got, I think, about 80 events and all sorts of stuff going on. Busking in the street, you know, the Freeze Your Bits Off busking competition. They've got the big, you know, music hall awards and songwriting awards and all sorts. There's a ton of stuff, honestly. So if you are of the country music persuasion in its many genres, there's a lot of different facets to country, just like there's a lot of different facets to pop and rock and jazz. So if it's to your taste, maybe can I suggest you check out tussockcountry.nz and you'll get a complete list on there of everything they've got going, and maybe you might feel like a bit of a road trip before the month is through. I don't know, up to you. A bit of boot scooting, they reckon. Never hurt anybody, never done it myself, certainly never line danced, and certainly never intend to start. Pink and Olivia Dean and John Mellencamp when we come back.
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12: In this update, Hātohonu St John says a budget 2026 funding announcement is great stuff. Ambulance services are getting an extra $35 million over the next 4 years. It'll help establish two Auckland ambulance hubs, increase staff training and improve electronic patient records. Chief Executive Peter Bradley says they're very pleased this investment's been confirmed ahead of contract negotiations with Health NZ and ACC.
13: But this is one part of a much bigger funding requirement that we now need to get on and get sorted once and for all. I've been doing this job for over a decade and we've been pushing for this for a long time.
12: And First Union says there's a case for full government funding and public ownership. Its report highlights struggles with our charitable funding model, including an ageing population, staff loss overseas, shrinking donations and the high cost of electrification. The Foreign Minister says we should appreciate government consular services, which are supporting Kiwis deported from Israel. Three New Zealanders were among foreign activists on a Gaza-bound flotilla, intercepted and detained this week. Israel's foreign ministry says they've now been sent away. Winston Peters says teams work around the clock in many parts of the world to assist New Zealanders. Fears government changes around mandatory building warranties will hurt smaller players in residential construction. The Combined Building Suppliers Cooperative surveyed hundreds of businesses, with many uncertain how it will work. Small to medium operators in particular worry it'll mean they struggle to access warranty providers. And football fever in our biggest city before tomorrow night's sold-out men's A-League showdown. Auckland FC are taking on Sydney FC for the trophy at the Go Media Stadium. The first grand final played here. Auckland FC fan representative group chair Tim Adams says the atmosphere will be amazing.
3: Being in a final and being in a home final after having a club for only 2 years, it's actually crazy. I know the hardcore fans are really going to just make it an event to be not forgotten.
12: That's news.
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12: In sport, Warriors halfback Tanner Boyd has signed a 3-year extension with the NRL club until the end of the 2029 season. That's despite the Aussie being ruled out for the remainder of this campaign with a knee injury. The 25-year-old's deal comes a day after 5'8" Chanel Harris-Tavita extended his contract until the end of next season. All Whites captain Chris Wood says he'll be watching Auckland FC's A-League Grand Final tomorrow against Sydney FC. He's preparing for his final round Premier League football match for Nottingham Forest on Monday at home to Bournemouth.
15: I have to do it the hard way after a sticky end to the season, but they've been able to come out on top, which is nice. And a home grand final is fantastic. It's going to be a huge motivator, I think, for them. And I think the timings are quite favourable for us, so I'll be able to watch in the morning.
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16: Weather Watch 24/7 Met Service forecast for Queenstown today. Fine weather, light winds. Tonight, low 1. Tomorrow, fine to start with possible morning frosts in sheltered places. Then cloudy periods developing late morning. Light winds. Tomorrow's high 12. Alexandra today, fine, but low cloud possible tonight with light winds. And tonight, low 1. Tomorrow, partly cloudy with morning frost in sheltered places. Tomorrow's high 9 degrees. Wānaka today, fine weather, light winds. And tonight, low 3. Tomorrow, fine to start with possible frost in sheltered places, then cloudy periods from late morning, light winds, and tomorrow's forecast high is 11.
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0: Gin Blossoms and Follow You Down. Baby Rex of Florida, Georgia Line, meant to be. If it's meant to be, it'll be. It's going to be happening tonight. The weather's good for it too, which is nice. You can welcome in winter, basically. Maybe a little prematurely, but you can still welcome in winter at the Big Howie Bonfire Night, which is on tonight. What you need to bring is your good self, a folding chair, cooking sticks with marshmallows, if you like that sort of thing. Or you could bring some picnic food and some drinks. You need to wear some warm clothing. Bring some sturdy shoes. Don't bring any dogs. Don't bring any glass. They'll provide fireworks. There'll be a public display at 7 p.m. The event is down by the Dam Dam. You can walk down if you're able. Parking's a bit limited, so best if you park up and then walk. The Lions Club will be there. They're going to have sausages and chips. Yum, I'd go just for that. Even if they didn't have fireworks, I'd just go for the sausage and chips. Committee will be on deck there too with mugs of soup and cheese rolls for $5. And Sweet Spot Hawia will have some dessert needs there for you that you can purchase as well. So it sounds like a bit of fun, doesn't it, tonight? Between 5 and, 7 o'clock, something like that? 5 and 8 o'clock. 5 and 8 o'clock. I was cutting it off by a whole hour there. Just down on the beach beside the dam below the hotel. The Hawia Bonfire Night is tonight.
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0: Simi Jam Live, Third Eye Blind, Peter Mack. There's a lot going on out in the world, and we don't want to talk about any of that for a moment. We want to talk about something else that caught my eye earlier in the media today. It was a dancing robot in China, and they had this thing. It was out there. You know, some of these things, you know, they look, they've got sort of human-like figures, but not human-like faces, but you still kind of think of them as being real. This thing was out there going for it. This robot was dancing to Michael Jackson's Billie Jean, and it had a couple of misfires when it tried to get up some steps, and the first time it corrected itself okay, and then it tried going up the steps again and it went down in a crumpled heap, and one of the techs had to go out onto the stage where it was performing and pick this thing up by the scruff of the neck and drag it off the stage. And you know what, even though it was just a robot, just electronics and bits of stuff, I actually felt for it. I thought, oh, the poor thing, it's just a machine, Peter. But you know, this is where it's getting. And once they get these robots that look, you know, like they're incredibly human-like, it's gonna be an unusual space to exist in, isn't it, don't you think? Wow. Sort of exciting and scary and bizarre and everything weird and sick and brilliant all at the same time. It's a curious mix. Never experienced anything like this before. Connery, you two, and Kelly Clarkson with Peter Mack. I'm not a robot. I'm just a fallible bloke.
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0: Coming up 2 o'clock on your Friday afternoon, setting up for the weekend. Tomorrow's okay. Sunday's looking the best of the two if you're looking to get out and exercise your bits. And exercising your bits apparently is pretty good for you. News and sport, tomorrow's weather and Gorillaz head things off. Madge, Madonna is in there too. We've got Mumford & Sons, Chapel Roan, Sam Fender turns up with Olivia Dean, and plenty more variety right through your Friday here, Radio Wanaka.
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12: In this update, the government's putting $70 million into customs in next week's budget as organised crime rises in the Pacific. Part of the money will go towards hiring more staff and upgrading tools they use for daily work. It'll also be used to strengthen offshore relationships. Customs Minister Casey Costello says events in the Pacific reinforce the need for a stronger border force.
13: Organised crime is increasingly targeting our region as a transit hub. In the first 6 weeks of this year, a staggering 14 tonnes of cocaine were seized in the Pacific.
12: A landlord's Multiple Residential Tenancies Act breaches put people living in a downtown Auckland boarding house at risk. The Tenancy Compliance and Investigations team launched a probe of conditions across the country after five people died in a fire at Wellington's Loafers Lodge in 2023. Joey Dwyer has more.
14: It's found rooms at the Beach Road building were cold and tenant agreements had unlawful clauses. A compliance and investigation spokesperson says many were international students, less likely to be aware of their rights. Beach Road Properties Limited has been ordered to pay nearly $45,000 in exemplary damages.
12: Wellington police have confirmed a 29-year-old father found dead outside a Lower Hutt property last month died of a gunshot wound. A homicide investigation was launched after Nathaniel Sturmey was discovered on Malone Road in Waterloo. Police say they've executed several search warrants in Lower Hutt today and the National Dive Squad has been searching around Eastbourne. Police say they're making significant progress and urging anyone with any information to come forward. That's news.
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12: In sport, a bad news, good news week for New Zealand Warriors halfback Tanner Boyd. The 25-year-old Aussie signed a 3-year contract extension until the end of the 2029 NRL season, just days after being ruled out for the remainder of this campaign with an ACL knee rupture. Boyd addressed the squad this morning.
16: It's been a tough week, boys, but very grateful for this club and what they've done for me, getting me over here last year, and yeah, I feel like my game's just gone to another level.
12: All Whites captain Chris Wood has one game to go in England's Premier League on Monday for Nottingham Forest before joining up with New Zealand for the World Cup next month. He says their aim is to make it out of their group in North America and build from there. And that is sport. I'm Raylene Ramsey.
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17: Weather Watch 24/7 Met Service forecast for Queenstown today. Fine weather, light winds. Tonight, low 1. Tomorrow, fine to start with possible morning frosts in sheltered places. Then cloudy periods developing late morning. Light winds. Tomorrow's high 12. Alexandra today, fine, but low cloud possible tonight with light winds. And tonight, low 1. Tomorrow, partly cloudy with morning frost in sheltered places. Tomorrow's high 9 degrees. Wānaka today, fine weather, light winds. And tonight, low 3. Tomorrow, fine to start with possible frost in sheltered places, then cloudy periods from late morning, light winds, and tomorrow's forecast high is 11.
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0: Madonna, do you think of her as being old?
1: I don't really think of her as being old, which is good because she's a year younger than me. She was born in the year after me. I'm not going to tell you what year that is because I don't want to draw attention to the fact that I'm an aged radio personality. This is Mumford & Sons. 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

0: Chapel Roan, Pink Pony Club, Big Mountain. Big Mountains are going to be where all the action is from the middle of next month. Next month isn't too far away. This weekend, Wasties are back with more fresh stock that they're putting out virtually daily. And so if you haven't been in yet to sort yourself out for the ski season ahead, this weekend could be a very good time to do that. You never know what else you might find down there as well. You might come away with stuff that you didn't know you need, but you actually did end up needing because you bought it. Kenny Loggins, Green Day and Noah Kahan after this.
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0: Radio Wanaka, Peter Mac. Keep on moving. It is 5, Noah Kahn and their two with the Great Divide, getting pretty excited. Radio Wanaka, happy to be supporting the Hawea Bonfire Night tonight. Some family fun down there by the dam, below the hotel, on the beach, beside the dam. It kicks off at 5. You can come along and toast marshmallows. You can get sausages and chips from the Lions. You can do all sorts of things, really. Bring a foldy chair, unless you want to stand around or sit on the ground. And I think foldy chair is a good option at this stage. I was going to say, if you haven't got a folding chair, just bring down one of the kitchen chairs, but that's not terribly practical, is it? But anyway, get along there, 5 through till 8 o'clock tonight, big bonfire, lots of fun, toasty pie, warm, bring a blanket, all that stuff, and have a bit of good old-fashioned community fun.
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0: Nearly 3 o'clock, Peter Mac in the afternoon, all the way through till 6 o'clock tonight as we set up for the weekend ahead. News and sport shortly over afternoon tea, and then back into a look at tomorrow's weather and the hits to help you into the weekend from Santana and Rob Thomas. That'll be smooth. We've got LAB, we've got Niles Barkley, we've got Shaboozy with Peter Mackey. After three, this is Radio Wanaka.
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10: In this update, the government's pumping more money into customs for equipment and overseas offices. Customs Minister Casey Costello's announced $70 million extra funding over the next 4 years, coming from government pockets and levies. It includes another 4 customs postings in the Pacific, South America and the Middle East, on top of 11 current positions. Costello says the postings provide valuable intelligence.
11: They support the intelligence sharing and joint operations which can stop illicit goods offshore or warn us that criminal consignments are coming to New Zealand.
10: St John is highlighting the benefits of technology upgrades, which are part of a $35 million funding boost in this year's budget. The money, spread over 4 years, will help establish 2 Auckland ambulance hubs, increase staff training, enable extra welfare checks and a new electronic patient record system. Deputy Chief Executive Dan Oz says right now they're running a clunky decade-old system that can see paramedics spending more than an hour on paperwork after a job.
12: That's time that I'm not on the road. So investment in this and a smarter system giving us better access to information is good, but getting me out on the road quicker is better.
10: Multiple fire crews are battling a fire in a high-rise building in central Auckland. Photos from the scene show bright orange flames spilling out of a window high in the Doubletree Hotel building on Albert Street. Police have blocked off Victoria Street from near Queen Street to the Sky Tower. A fresh wave of threatening emails believed to originate from overseas are targeting educational and public facilities across Auckland. Detective Inspector Glenn Baldwin says indications are the threats aren't genuine, but they've launched an investigation. That's news.
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10: In sport, New Zealand Warriors halfback Tanner Boyd is vowing to leave no stone unturned in his recovery from a season-ending knee injury. The Aussies extended his Warriors contract until the end of the 2029 season. Boyd addressed his teammates about his new deal.
14: I'm going to do everything I can to get back and repay this club and you boys for everything you've done for me. So that'll be in the front of my mind through this rehab.
10: Young Wellington Phoenix forward Pia Vlok will be rested for the Football Ferns matches against Haiti and Morocco in Spain next month. The 17-year-old featured in last weekend's A-League Grand Final, but Vlok's been nursing an ankle injury and isn't included in the New Zealand squad for their first matches since qualifying for next year's World Cup.
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15: Weather Watch 24/7 Met Service forecast for Queenstown today. Fine weather, light winds. Tonight's low 1. Tomorrow fine to start with possible morning frosts in sheltered places. Then cloudy periods developing late morning. Light winds. Tomorrow's high 12. Alexandra today fine but low cloud possible tonight with light winds. And tonight's low 1. Tomorrow partly cloudy with morning frost in sheltered places. Tomorrow's high 9 degrees. Wānaka today fine weather, light winds. And tonight's low 3. Tomorrow fine to start with possible frost in sheltered places, then cloudy periods from late morning, light winds, and tomorrow's forecast high is 11.
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Yes, having the time of their lives. That's old Bill with Young Jen there. Good on him. LAB and Santana and Rob Thomas off to a smooth start. It's Friday afternoon, wrapping up the week on our favourite day with Shibuzi, Radio Wanaka. I know.

0: Or to me.
1: Still rock and roll, Billy Joel, Peter Mac. Star Wars is still rocking on. You can catch the latest in the Star Wars series. The Mandalorian and Grogu. Is it Grogu or Grogu? I've never seen Star Wars, so I don't know. I'm not into Star Wars speak. But if you're into all this sort of stuff, you'd probably want to catch that. It's 4:30 this afternoon at Paradiso. What is it tomorrow if you want to go? So 1:30 and 6:45, so you've got some options in there. Getting back to today, what else is looking good at the old... The Devil Wears Prada 2 still going gangbusters. That's on at 7 o'clock tonight. You can have a little bit of a little date night thing. Oh, Michael at 4:15 this afternoon as well. And there's several other flicks as well. Of course, you can always check out what's going down at paradiso.nz.
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0: pal, Heart and Soul, Peter Mac. Well, you know, if you want your music these days, a lot of people head to Spotify. It's not particularly fruitful for the artists. It takes a lot of streams to make very little money. Earlier today, media insider Shane Curry had a bit of a talk to Ryan Bridge about this new platform that's about to be launched that's basically backed by a bunch of Kiwis.
1: So it's called Loom, as you say. It's got some big investors behind it. Lord herself, Justin Warren, who's former Universal and Sony music executive, Hamish McKenzie from Substack, he's done extremely well, a Kiwi in Silicon Valley with the Substack platform from a writing perspective, Letterboxd. All these kind of founders and Kiwi startup experts have got in behind Loom. So, an encouraging start for them. They're doing the big PR push today and over the next few weeks before it launches in June.
2: I'm intrigued to see how it goes. And 80%, is it, of the revenue generated from an album will go to the artist?
1: Yes, precisely. So there's two kind of prongs to this. One, they're offering what they say is a much better experience for a music fan, but also the artists themselves. So I think at the moment you might get $25 every 3,000 streams on Spotify, whereas now you get an 80% return from that $25 upfront cost.
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0: Radio 1 and Peter Mac, nearly 4 o'clock an hour ago. We'll declare the weekend officially open. We've got the big bonfire tonight down too at Hawia, which we'll tell you more about if you haven't heard or you need a bit of a reminder of what you need to take and do and when you need to be there. All that coming in the next hour after news and sport next at 4 o'clock.
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11: In this update, a $70 million customs funding announcement from next week's budget to combat growing organised crime in the Pacific. Domestically, the money will go into staffing and equipment upgrades. Offshore, 4 extra staff will be posted to the Pacific, South America, the Middle East and Europe. Customs Minister Casey Costello says New Zealand's being targeted as a transit hub for crime.
12: Customs officers are facing increasingly complex, challenging environments. We want them to be safe and to have the skills and training to deal with these sorts of situations.
11: A Central Auckland boarding house landlord has to pay a hefty fine for putting tenants at risk. Beach Road Properties Limited has been ordered to pay $45,000 following an investigation by the Tenancy Compliance and Investigations team. It's part of a nationwide initiative to inspect similar boarding houses after the fatal Loafers Lodge fire in 2023. Joey Dwyer reports.
13: The probe found residents have been living in cold rooms and were signing agreements with unlawful clauses, and the landlord intentionally failed to comply with an improvement notice. The landlord must also pay back all outstanding bond money after taking too much from tenants and failing to lodge them with tenancy services.
11: David Seymour's questioning why anyone would oppose charter schools, which gives kids another choice. The Associate Education Ministers released figures showing charter establishments cost the taxpayer less than same-size state schools. Charter facilities are built by the operator rather than the state. Seymour says students at them deserve an education that works for them.
14: These children are New Zealand citizens, their parents are taxpayers, they have a right to take their share of the education budget to a school that will suit them.
11: That's news.
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11: In sport, a chance to remind the Chiefs of what they once had remains a motivating factor for Crusaders first five Reves Rehana. He'll go up against his former side tonight for the first time since steering the Crusaders to a Super Rugby Pacific final triumph over the Chiefs last year. Rehana says while it's an important match in the context of the season, it's one he's desperate to get up for.
16: On a personal level, yeah, like definitely. I know all of those boys, so it'd be good to get one back over them.
11: The New York Knicks have beaten the visiting Cleveland Cavaliers 93 to go 2-0 up in their best of seven NBA Eastern Conference Finals Series. That is sport. I'm Raylene Ramsey.
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17: Weather Watch 24/7 Met Service forecast for Queenstown today. Fine weather, light winds. Tonight's low 1. Tomorrow fine to start with possible morning frosts in sheltered places. Then cloudy periods developing late morning. Light winds. Tomorrow's high 12. Alexandra today fine but low cloud possible tonight with light winds. And tonight's low 1. Tomorrow partly cloudy with morning frost in sheltered places. Tomorrow's high 9 degrees. Wānaka today fine weather, light winds. And tonight's low 3. Tomorrow fine to start with possible frost in sheltered places, then cloudy periods from late morning, light winds, and tomorrow's forecast high is 11.
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0: Semicircle. Yays. Hey, on Sunday, that's the 24th, isn't it? It's got to be. That's when the general tickets go on sale, the public tickets for That Bloody Woman. At the moment, you can get a sort of like an advance ticket if you know what the code word is. I've tried to break into the code, and I can't do that. I was told that you'd just put something in and it would work, and I put that in, and it didn't work, and then I tried it in caps, and that didn't work, so it's not for me. I'm a public. So if you want to get in and get the best seats for opening night and stuff, because the show's coming up in July, head along to iTicket from Sunday. You should be able to choose your tickets and get that all sorted then. A little job done. You're going to love it. And I say go opening night because I know there's a very high chance that you will go back a second time, maybe a third.
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12: They say the holy water's watered down, and this town's lost its faith. Our colors will fade eventually, so if our time is running out, day after day, we'll make the mundane a masterpiece. Oh my, my, oh my, my love, I take one look at you, you're taking me out.

0: Getting ready to head down to Hawea tonight to the big bonfire night. Oh, that's going to be a lot of fun, isn't it? A lot of fun tonight. Kicks off at 5 o'clock, goes through until 8 o'clock tonight. And there's so much to see and do down there. The service clubs are going to be having some food and stuff for you down there. And you can take a stick down and toast some marshmallows on the bonfire. It's just by the dam, okay? So head along. Family, good old-fashioned family fun. It's the old Hawea bonfire night tonight from 5.
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0: Nearly 5 o'clock. This is Radio Wanaka. Peter Mack coming up to declaring the weekend open. Let me do that right now. Yep, done that. And then we'll be back into the weekend music mix. We'll kick it off with Beyonce, all the single ladies, Suzanne Vega and CUB40, among others, when we come back after news and sport next at 5.
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11: In this update, Customs will be sending staff on 4 new international postings to combat transnational drug trading. The department's getting $70.7 million from next week's budget, which will go into protecting the border, upgrading gear and tech and training. Another $10.8 million will help with setting up staff in the Pacific, South America, Middle East and Europe. Minister Casey Costello says that's on top of 11 staff already working offshore.
12: New international funding will build on success Customs achieves from its people and posts around the world and its relationships with other countries and agencies.
11: A pair of new ambulance hubs are in Auckland's future, funded by $35 million over 4 years from next week's budget. The allocation will also be used to increase support for communications centre staff, enable extra patient welfare checks, and go into setting up electronic patient records. Deputy Chief Executive Dan Ose says Auckland's response times are the slowest in the country. He says the new hubs will help.
13: It enables us, if we have a very sick patient and the ambulance needs extensive clean-up and restocking, to drop that off in the facility and get back out on the road.
11: The charities regulator is being asked to investigate RSA poppy donations. The Herald last week revealed Christchurch's Papa Nui RSA owed more than $300,000 to its welfare trust after relying on donations to support its failing bar. Jordan Dunn has more.
3: No Duff Veteran Support Group co-founder Aaron Wood has filed a complaint with Charity Services in a personal capacity. He wants it to investigate Papa Nui's situation and whether a national system-wide audit is needed. Wood says his complaint is in the interest of veterans who are the intended and legal beneficiaries of Poppy Trust funds.
11: And that's news.
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11: In sport, the second place Chiefs are expecting 1NZ Stadium to be at finals fever pitch come 7:05 tonight when they visit the fourth placed Crusaders. It's a rematch of last year's Super Rugby Pacific final. Chiefs assistant coach Marty Burke feels the Canterbury Cauldron will be rocking.
15: We know it's going to have that finals footy feel. We know that they're creating a bit of a fortress there for themselves and that it's becoming a hard place for teams to go and win. But these are the games our boys want to play.
11: The new International Olympic Committee president, Kirsty Coventry, has addressed the criteria Russian athletes will have to meet to fully compete at the 2028 Games in Los Angeles. She says what the athletes themselves stand for matters most. That is sport.
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16: Weather Watch 24/7 Met Service forecast for Queenstown today. Fine weather, light winds. Tonight's low 1. Tomorrow fine to start with possible morning frosts in sheltered places. Then cloudy periods developing late morning. Light winds. Tomorrow's high 12. Alexandra today fine but low cloud possible tonight with light winds. And tonight's low 1. Tomorrow partly cloudy with morning frost in sheltered places. Tomorrow's high 9 degrees. Wānaka today fine weather, light winds. And tonight's low 3. Tomorrow fine to start with possible frost in sheltered places, then cloudy periods from late morning, light winds, and tomorrow's forecast high is 11.
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Peter Mac, through till 6 tonight, and this is The Weekend with Daft Punk, Radio Wanaka.

0: could break my heart.
1: Dua Lipa, Break My Heart. Peter Mac, the weekend ahead. And if you're going out doing a bit of the old duck hunting there, make sure you keep yourself and those who are out there with you safe, and keep warm and have a good time. What else have we got happening over the weekend? We've got the ski gear continuing to be sold down at Waste Busters. So this is all part of the big winter drop ahead of the opening of the ski fields, middle of June. It's not too far from the start of June, so we're thinking pretty seriously about whether we've got all the bits and pieces in place for the season. So if you fancy like upgrading in some areas or even a whole new suite of gear, Waste Busters, they are your friend over the weekend.
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0: Whenever, Wherever, Shakira. We're, what, just about a weekend on from the tragedy last weekend in Mount Aspiring Park. And just 4 days ago, the appeal was launched for the pilot Tim's family. And that's gone very, very well. There's been a lot of people who have stepped up and made all sorts of donations there, large and small. But collectively, you know, it's amazing what people can do. 355 donors when I last checked over the last 4 days. And just on the cusp of 122 grand that has been assembled so far. This is money that will be used to make sure that the family of Tim can move forward from this really tragic situation with at least a little bit of financial backing there, so to take at least a bit of the stress away.
1: Wanaka's Community Notices. 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
1: G'day, Radio Wanaka, Peter Mack. I'm out of here now for the week, actually. But, gee, it's been quite a nice sort of a day. Overnight tonight, we're going down to a low of 3. Tomorrow, fine to start with. Could be a bit of a frost in some sheltered places in the morning. And then a bit of cloud developing late morning, too light wind. So a bit of a partly cloudy day, but fine tomorrow, 11. And Sunday is looking pretty damn good, actually. 9 degrees is the high for Sunday. And the sun will be out. Nice, and it's pretty good into Monday as well. If you are at the old bonfire night tonight in Hawea. Enjoy, and I'll catch you on Monday. See you then.
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12: In this update, Customs has revealed its 3 new underwater drones, funded by the last government, are designed to intercept illicit materials stowed under ships. The Customs Minister introduced the new remotely operated vehicles, or ROVs, today, commissioned after a trial by Australia's border forces. Casey Costello also made a pre-budget announcement of next week's fiscal plan, committing $70 million for more training and overseas postings. She says the drones are much needed kit.
13: The criminals that we are focusing on here are very organised, very well resourced.
12: Wellington's mayor is intending to talk with the finance minister on the heels of government announcements of plans to slim down the public service for a second time this term. The government plans to cull nearly 9,000 staff by mid-2029. Andrew Little's announced on social media they'll be meeting, saying he's determined to get the city through this.
14: Now, I know it's been a really tough week for many in the city, particularly those in the public service, because of the job loss announcements. I know it's not just those in ministries and departments, it's also businesses and homes and families that also get affected by these things.
12: New legislation could escalate the potential for harm against gender diverse people. National and ACT have supported New Zealand First Bill, seeking to define the terms woman and man through its first reading on Wednesday. Human Rights Commission Rainbow spokesperson Prudence Walker says transgender, non-binary and intersex people already face a higher risk of discrimination.
0: Things like this contribute not only to the legal infrastructure of the country, but also to societal thinking and beliefs.
12: An era of late night TV has ended, with Stephen Colbert signing off the final ever episode of The Late Show. It began with host David Letterman in New York's famous Ed Sullivan Theatre before Colbert took over in 2015. The show ended with Paul McCartney performing Hello, Goodbye with Colbert, a nod to the Beatles' most memorable performance in that same theatre in 1964. That's news.
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12: In sport, new International Olympic Committee President Kirsty Coventry says the changes to the rules around transgender competitors are in the best interests of athletes. For the 2028 Los Angeles Games, athletes will undergo gene testing and can only compete as their biological gender. Coventry says the changes are setting the example for the consistency the IOC wants for the future of the Olympics.
10: Everyone now knows where we're going and that the IOC has taken the leadership role. I asked the group two things: make sure that this policy is fair for athletes on the field of play and safe. And I believe that that's what we have.
12: Portugal football great Cristiano Ronaldo has won his first Saudi Arabia Pro League title with Al Nassr. That is sport.
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15: Weather Watch 24/7 Met Service forecast for Queenstown today. Fine weather, light winds. Tonight's low 1. Tomorrow fine to start with possible morning frosts in sheltered places. Then cloudy periods developing late morning. Light winds. Tomorrow's high 12. Alexandra today fine but low cloud possible tonight with light winds. And tonight's low 1. Tomorrow partly cloudy with morning frost in sheltered places. Tomorrow's high 9 degrees. Wānaka today fine weather, light winds. And tonight's low 3. Tomorrow fine to start with possible frost in sheltered places, then cloudy periods from late morning, light winds, and tomorrow's forecast high is 11.
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8: 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Tēnā kōrua. I'm Stacey Morrison, and this is a love letter to my breasts. 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
9: In this update, ambulance communications centre staff will be getting extra support thanks to $35 million coming over 4 years from next week's budget. The allocation will also go into extra patient welfare checks, establishing two Auckland ambulance hubs and setting up electronic patient records. Hatohono St John Deputy Chief Executive Dan Oh says call handlers will get more support and breaks.
10: At the moment, they get hammered. They take back-to-back 111 calls. They do a fantastic job. They do not get adequate decompression time. This funding helps with that.
9: Accusations the government's breaching human rights obligations by advancing legislation with potential to harm gender-diverse people. The bill seeking to define the terms woman and man passed its first reading on Wednesday. Human Rights Commission Rainbow spokesperson Prudence Walker says such strict definitions could create confusion and exclude people.
11: I'm concerned that it'll trample on the mana of trans and intersex people who already face discrimination in Aotearoa, and also attempts to completely erase non-binary people.
9: The New Zealand Professional Firefighters Union claims Fire and Emergencies Northern Communications Centre will stop dispatching for the rest of the night. It says all 111 calls will be diverted to Wellington and Christchurch. It says workers received an email earlier today claiming no manager will be available to run the centre. And the increased prominence of weight loss drugs could be the reason pharmaceutical spending is up. Official figures show the retail sales volume in the March quarter was up 0.9% on December's. Sales for pharmaceutical and other store-based retailing alone grew by $52 million. Retail New Zealand Chief Executive Carolyn Young says it isn't exactly clear why this is, but it could be weight loss medication.
12: There's certainly high volume of those drugs now being sold. They are really expensive on a monthly basis, so that keeps going up and up and up. So we do think that that has certainly some impact.
9: That's news.
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9: In sport, Chiefs assistant coach Marty Burke wants his players to deflect the pressure of expectations onto the Crusaders in tonight's high-pressure Super Rugby Pacific matchup. The 2025 champion Canterbury NPC coach turned Chiefs assistant knows they'll be facing a reinforced Crusaders team with everything to play for in the final two rounds of the regular season. Burke says making sensible decisions for 80 minutes is the key to victory in Christchurch.
6: Having that sort of calmness and poise as you sort of get closer to the end of the season, pointy end of the season, your ability to be composed under pressure can set the best teams apart.
9: It's sport. I'm Nina Burton.
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14: Weather Watch 24/7. Met Service forecast for Queenstown today. Fine weather, light winds. Tonight's low 1. Tomorrow fine to start with possible morning frosts in sheltered places. Then cloudy periods developing late morning. Light winds. Tomorrow's high 12. Alexandra today fine but low cloud possible tonight with light winds. And tonight's low 1. Tomorrow partly cloudy with morning frost in sheltered places. Tomorrow's high 9 degrees. Wanaka today fine weather, light winds. And tonight's low 3. Tomorrow fine to start with possible frost in sheltered places, then cloudy periods from late morning, light winds, and tomorrow's forecast high is 11.
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7: In this update, Wellington's mayor is intending to talk with the finance minister on the heels of government announcement of plans to slim down the public service for a second time this term. The government plans to cull nearly 9,000 staff by mid-2029. Andrew Little's announced on social media they'll be meeting, saying he's determined to get the city through this.
8: Yeah, I know it's been a really tough week for many in the city, particularly those in the public service, because of the job loss announcements. I know it's not just those in ministries and departments, it's also businesses and homes and families that also get affected by these things.
7: They're expected to talk mid-June. A plea for people to donate to ambulance services as the government announces a top-up. Budget 2026 invests $35 million over 4 years in more crews and upgraded tech. It'll support two new ambulance hubs in Auckland and make good on a national New Zealand First coalition promise. New Zealand First leader Winston Peters told journalists the service is made possible with public and government support.
9: You could emphasise four letters tonight when you're writing your article, G-I-V-E. That is a give when the public can help out here.
7: The South Island still outperforming the North Island on economic recovery. Latest Stats NZ figures show the total retail sales volume slid 0.9% from the December quarter in the 3 months to March. Not adjusted for price effects, South Island numbers increased 2.9% with the North Island on 2%. Retail New Zealand Chief Executive Carolyn Young says that's driven by farming and tourism.
10: We've seen 47,000 additional people come through New Zealand in March. We know a lot of people head down to the South Island. You know, Canterbury was up 8.7% and Otago was up 12.3%.
7: And new legislation could escalate the potential for harm against gender-diverse people. National and ACT have supported New Zealand First Bill seeking to define the terms woman and man through its first reading on Wednesday. But Human Rights Commission and Rainbow spokesperson Prudence Walker says transgender, non-binary and intersex people already face a high risk of discrimination. That's news.
11: Yeah, so the days of waiting in the car to hear the next song are long gone. 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
7: In sport, the Crusaders and Chiefs are in an arm wrestle under the roof in Christchurch to open round 14 of Super Rugby Pacific. The half-time score at Te Kaha is 19-17 to the Chiefs. And new International Olympic Committee President Kirsty Coventry has outlined the criteria Russian athletes will have to meet to compete at the 2028 Games in Los Angeles. The country's best have been banned from competing at the Olympics under the Russian flag since the full-scale invasion of Ukraine in 2022. Some governing bodies, though, have relaxed the rules, World Gymnastics this week lifting all restrictions on Russian athletes. That's sport. I'm Nina Burton.
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12: Weather Watch 24/7 Met Service forecast for Queenstown today. Fine weather, light winds. Tonight's low 1. Tomorrow fine to start with possible morning frosts in sheltered places. Then cloudy periods developing late morning. Light winds. Tomorrow's high 12. Alexandra today fine but low cloud possible tonight with light winds. And tonight's low 1. Tomorrow partly cloudy with morning frost in sheltered places. Tomorrow's high 9 degrees. Wanaka today fine weather, light winds. And tonight's low 3. Tomorrow fine to start with possible frost in sheltered places, then cloudy periods from late morning, light winds, and tomorrow's forecast high is 11.
0: Breakfast with Jack Vanderhayden and Wanaka's best music mix all day. Wanaka.

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7: In this update, Wellington's mayor is intending to talk with the finance minister on the heels of government announcement of plans to slim down the public service for a second time this term. The government plans to cull nearly 9,000 staff by mid-2029. Andrew Little's announced on social media they'll be meeting, saying he's determined to get the city through this.
8: I know it's been a really tough week for many in the city, particularly those in the public service, because of the job loss announcements. I know it's not just those in ministries and departments, it's also businesses and homes and families that also get affected by these things.
7: They're expected to talk mid-June. A plea for people to donate to ambulance services as the government announces a top-up. Budget 2026 invests $35 million over 4 years in more crews and upgraded tech. It'll support 2 new ambulance hubs in Auckland and make good on a national New Zealand First coalition promise. New Zealand First leader Winston Peters told journalists the service is made possible with public and government support.
9: You could emphasise 4 letters tonight when you're writing your article, G-I-V-E. 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
7: The South Island still outperforming the North Island on economic recovery. Latest Stats NZ figures show the total retail sales volume slid 0.9% from the December quarter in the 3 months to March. Not adjusted for price effects, South Island numbers increased 2.9% with the North Island on 2%. Retail New Zealand Chief Executive Carolyn Young says that's driven by farming and tourism.
10: We've seen 47,000 additional people come through New Zealand in March. We know a lot of people head down to the South Island. You know, Canterbury was up 8.7% and Otago was up 12.3%.
7: And new legislation could escalate the potential for harm against gender-diverse people. National and ACT have supported New Zealand First Bill seeking to define the terms woman and man through its first reading on Wednesday. But Human Rights Commission and Rainbow spokesperson Prudence Walker says transgender, non-binary and intersex people already face a high risk of discrimination. That's news.
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7: In sport, a Super Rugby Pacific battle for the ages has treated fans to an absorbing game of running rugby in Christchurch between the Crusaders and the Chiefs tonight.
12: And of course, it is Lester Whanganuku who That'll do it. The Crusaders win an absolute thriller. 36-32.
7: That's sport. I'm Nina Burton.
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13: Weather Watch 24/7. Met Service forecast for Queenstown today. Fine weather, light winds. Tonight's low 1. Tomorrow fine to start with possible morning frosts in sheltered places. Then cloudy periods developing late morning. Light winds. Tomorrow's high 12. Alexandra today fine but low cloud possible tonight with light winds. And tonight's low 1. Tomorrow partly cloudy with morning frost in sheltered places. Tomorrow's high 9 degrees. Wanaka today fine weather, light winds. And tonight's low 3. Tomorrow fine to start with possible frost in sheltered places, then cloudy periods from late morning, light winds, and tomorrow's forecast high is 11.
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6: In this update, police have launched a homicide investigation in Dunedin after a person died in Anderson's Bay. Detective Inspector Shona Lowe says they were called to a Somerville Street property shortly before 6 p.m. She says one person was found dead and another has been taken into custody. Police don't believe there's any risk to the public. Wellington's mayor is intending to talk with the finance minister on the heels of government announcement of plans to slim down the public service for a second time this term. The government plans to cull nearly 9,000 staff by mid-2029. Andrew Little's announced on social media they'll be meeting, saying he's determined to get the city through this.
7: I know it's been a really tough week for many in the city, particularly those in the public service, because of the job loss announcements. I know it's not just those in ministries and departments, it's also businesses and homes and families that also get affected by these things.
6: They're expected to talk mid-June. A plea for people to donate to ambulance services as the government announces a top-up. Budget 2026 invests $35 million over 4 years in more crews and upgraded tech. It'll support two new ambulance hubs in Auckland and makes good on a national New Zealand First coalition promise. New Zealand First leader Winston Peters told journalists the service is made possible with public and government support.
8: You could emphasise four letters tonight when you're writing your article, G-I-V-E. That is a give when the public can help out here.
6: New legislation could escalate the potential for harm against gender-diverse people. National and ACT have supported New Zealand First Bill seeking to define the terms woman and man through its first reading on Wednesday. Human Rights Commission Rainbow spokesperson Prudence Walker says transgender, non-binary and intersex people already face a higher risk of discrimination.
9: Things like this contribute not only to the legal infrastructure of the country, but also to societal thinking and beliefs.
6: That's news.
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6: In sport, the pre-match prediction of a finals atmosphere on and off the field came true tonight in Christchurch as the Crusaders pipped the Chiefs 36-32. Crusaders coach Rob Penny said a packed Takaha lived up to the expectation and was especially proud of how his young bench rose to the occasion to remain unbeaten under the roof.
12: What an event. What an event for the supporters and spectators. And, you know, we've got a lot of young boys out there at the moment and they pulled it out of the hat when we needed it, and credit to them.
6: That's sport. I'm Nina Burton.
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13: Weather Watch 24/7 Met Service forecast for Queenstown today. Fine weather, light winds. Tonight's low 1. Tomorrow fine to start with possible morning frosts in sheltered places. Then cloudy periods developing late morning. Light winds. Tomorrow's high 12. Alexandra today fine but low cloud possible tonight with light winds. And tonight's low 1. Tomorrow partly cloudy with morning frost in sheltered places. Tomorrow's high 9 degrees. Wanaka today fine weather, light winds. And tonight's low 3. Tomorrow fine to start with possible frost in sheltered places, then cloudy periods from late morning, light winds, and tomorrow's forecast high is 11.
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3: In this update, Customs has revealed its three new underwater drones, funded by the last government, are designed to intercept illicit materials stowed under ships. The Customs Minister introduced the new remotely operated vehicles, or ROVs, today, commissioned after a trial by Australia's Border Forces. Casey Costello also made a pre-budget announcement on next week's fiscal plan, committing $70 million for more training and overseas postings. She says the drones are much needed kit.
4: The criminals that we are focusing on here are very organised, very well resourced.
3: Wellington's mayor is intending to talk with the finance minister on the heels of government announcements it'll slim down the public service the second time this term. It plans to slash nearly 9,000 staff by mid-2029. Andrew Little's announced on social media they'll meet, and he's determined to get the city through this.
5: You know, I know it's been a really tough week for many in the city, particularly those in the public service, because of the job loss announcements. I know it's not just those in ministries and departments, it's also businesses and homes and families that also get affected by these things.
3: A central Auckland boarding house landlord must pay $45,000 for putting tenants at risk. Beach Road Properties Limited has been fined after an investigation of Residential Tenancies Act breaches. It's part of a nationwide initiative to inspect boarding houses since 2023's fatal Loafers Lodge fire. Joey Dwyer reports.
6: The probe found residents have been living in cold rooms and were signing agreements with unlawful clauses, and the landlord intentionally failed to comply with an improvement notice. The landlord must also pay back all outstanding bond money after taking too much from tenants and failing to lodge them with tenancy services.
3: And the South Island still outperforming the North Island on economic recovery. Latest Stats NZ figures show the total retail sales volume went up 0.9% from the December quarter and the 3 months to March. The South Island numbers increased 2.9%, with the North Island on 2%. That's new.
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3: In sport, the Crusaders had to battle from 8 points down with 15 minutes to go to remain unbeaten under the roof of Takaha with a thrilling 36-32 win over the Chiefs tonight. Crusaders captain David Havili said his teammates had to fight the final whistle, especially as the Chiefs threatened to steal victory after the final siren.
8: You don't expect anything less for New Zealand derbies, and just proud of the boys the way we stuck at it. Legged a few tries early and then managed to claw our way back and score a few tries in the end there to seal it.
3: At Sport, I'm Nina Burton.
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9: Weather watch 24/7. Met Service forecast for Queenstown today. Fine weather, light winds. Tonight's low 1. Tomorrow fine to start with possible morning frosts in sheltered places. Then cloudy periods developing late morning. Light winds. Tomorrow's high 12. Alexandra today fine but low cloud possible tonight with light winds. And tonight's low 1. Tomorrow partly cloudy with morning frost in sheltered places. Tomorrow's high 9 degrees. Wānaka today fine weather, light winds. And tonight's low 3. Tomorrow fine to start with possible frost in sheltered places, then cloudy periods from late morning, light winds, and tomorrow's forecast high is 11.
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7: In this update, Customs has revealed its three new underwater drones funded by the last government are designed to intercept illicit materials stowed under ships. The Customs Minister introduced the new Remotely Operated Vehicles, or ROVs, today, commissioned after a trial by Australia's Border Forces. Casey Costello also made a pre-budget announcement of next week's fiscal plan, committing $70 million for more training and overseas postings. She told Heather Duplessis-Allen the drones are much-needed kit.
8: The criminals that we are focusing on here are very organised, very well-resourced.
7: New legislation could escalate the potential for harm against gender-diverse people. National and ACT supported New Zealand First Bill defining the terms woman and man through first reading this week. Human Rights Commission Rainbow spokesperson Prudence Walker says transgender, non-binary and intersex people already risk higher discrimination.
9: Things like this contribute not only to the legal infrastructure of the country, but also to societal thinking and beliefs.
7: The charities regulator is being asked to investigate RSA poppy donations. The Herald last week revealed Christchurch's Papa Nui RSA owed more than $300,000 to its welfare trust after relying on donations to support its failing bar. Jordan Dunn has more.
10: No Duff Veteran Support Group co-founder Aaron Wood has filed a complaint with Charity Services in a personal capacity. He wants it to investigate Papa Nui's situation and whether a national system-wide audit is needed. Wood says his complaint is in the interest of veterans who are the intended and legal beneficiaries of Poppy Trust funds.
7: And the increased prominence of weight loss drugs could be the reason pharmaceutical spending is up. Official figures show the retail sales volume in the March quarter was up 0.9% on December's. Sales for pharmaceutical and other store-based retailing alone grew by $52 million. Retail New Zealand Chief Executive Carolyn Young says it isn't exactly clear why this is, but it could be weight loss medication. That's news.
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7: In sport, a high-intensity Super Rugby Pacific Derby treated fans to an absorbing game of running rugby between the Crusaders and the Chiefs tonight.
11: And of course, it is Lester Fanganuku who has the final say. That'll do it. The Crusaders win an absolute thriller. 36-32.
7: All Whites captain Chris Wood has one more English Premier League game to get through unscathed for Nottingham Forest before linking up with New Zealand for next month's Football World Cup. And yet another accolade for Kiwi motor racing great Sir Scott Dixon, who's been officially inducted into the Indianapolis Motor Speedway Hall of Fame ahead of the Indy 500. That's News and Sport. I'm Nina Burton.
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6: In this update, ambulance staff in communication centres will be getting extra support thanks to $35 million over the coming 4 years from next week's budget. The allocation will also go into extra patient welfare checks, establishing 2 Auckland ambulance hubs and setting up electronic patient records. Hatohane St John Deputy Chief Executive Dan O says call handlers will get more support and breaks.
7: At the moment, they get hammered. They take back-to-back 111 calls. They do a fantastic job. They do not get adequate decompression time. This funding helps with that.
6: Accusations the government's breaching human rights obligations by advancing legislation with potential to harm gender-diverse people. The bill seeking to define the terms woman and man passed its first reading on Wednesday. Human Rights Commission Rainbow spokesperson Prudence Walker says such strict definitions could create confusion and exclude people.
8: I'm concerned that it'll trample on the mana of trans and intersex people who already face discrimination in Aotearoa, and also attempts to completely erase non-binary people.
6: The New Zealand Professional Firefighters Union claims Fire and Emergencies Northern Communications Centre will stop dispatching for the rest of the night. It says all 111 calls will be diverted to Wellington and Christchurch. It says workers received an email earlier yesterday claiming no manager was available to run the centre. The increased prominence of weight loss drugs could be the reason pharmaceutical spending is up. Official figures show the retail sales volume in the March quarter was up 0.9% on December's. Sales for pharmaceutical and other store-based retailing alone grew by $52 million. Retail New Zealand Chief Executive Carolyn Young says it isn't exactly clear why this is, but it could be weight loss medication.
9: There's certainly high volume of those drugs now being sold. They are really expensive on a monthly basis, so that keeps going up and up and up. So we do think that that has certainly some impact.
6: An aggressive turn to the Ebola outbreak in the Democratic Republic of Congo. An angry crowd set a hospital alight after a family was stopped from taking home for burial the body of a man thought to have died from the virus. More than 130 people have died, with hundreds of other cases suspected. Local politician Luke Marbelli is translated here by CNN. He says dangerous misinformation is growing around the virus.
10: The protesters, they're angry. They're setting fire to the tents of Ebola patients because they want to forcibly retrieve the bodies.
6: And the charities regulator is being asked to investigate RSA poppy donations. The Herald last week revealed Christchurch's Papanui RSA owed more than $300,000 to its welfare trust after relying on donations to support its failing bar. Jordan Dunn has more.
11: No Duff Veteran Support Group co-founder Aaron Wood has filed a complaint with Charity Services in a personal capacity. He wants it to investigate Papanui's situation and whether a national system-wide audit is needed. Wood says his complaint is in the interest of veterans, who are the intended and legal beneficiaries of Poppy Trust funds.
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6: In sport, the pre-match prediction of a finals atmosphere on and off the field came true tonight in Christchurch as the Crusaders pipped the Chiefs 36-32. Crusaders coach Rob Penny said a packed Takaha lived up to the expectation and was especially proud of how his young bench rose to the occasion to remain unbeaten under the roof.
12: What an event. What an event for the supporters and spectators. And, you know, we've got a lot of young boys out there at the moment and they pulled it out of the hat when we needed it, and credit to them.
6: Netball New Zealand is looking to the horizon after one of the sport's most tumultuous periods at home. The code's governing body has been under pressure over a host of issues, like the drama around Dame Nolini Tōtua's position as Silver Ferns coach, a slew of top players heading to Australia, and the shortening of the ANZ Premiership season. Chair Alistair Carruthers says netball has challenges, but the code also has company.
13: All sport is a challenge at the moment. It's all very stretched. We've got a cost of living crisis that is challenging everybody, but I think the game itself is an incredibly good heart.
6: And to the National Basketball League, where the Canterbury Rams have got back to their winning ways, beating Manawatu Jets 100-93 in Palmerston North. That's news and sport. I'm Nina Burton.
0: Breakfast with Jack Vanderhayden and Wanaka's best music mix all day. 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
7: In this update, Wellington's mayor is intending to talk with the finance minister on the heels of government announcement of plans to slim down the public service for a second time this term. The government plans to cull nearly 9,000 staff by mid-2029. Andrew Little's announced on social media they'll be meeting, saying he's determined to get the city through this.
8: I know it's been a really tough week for many in the city, particularly those in the public service, because of the job loss announcements. I know it's not just those in ministries and departments, it's also businesses and homes and families that also get affected by these things.
7: They're expected to talk mid-June. A plea for people to donate to ambulance services as the government announces a top-up. Budget 2026 invests $35 million for over 4 years in more crews and upgraded tech. It'll support two new ambulance hubs in Auckland and make good on a national New Zealand First coalition promise. New Zealand First leader Winston Peters told journalists the service is made possible with public and government support.
9: You could emphasise four letters tonight when you're writing your article, G-I-V-E. That is, give, when you're the public can help out here.
7: The South Island's still outperforming the North Island on economic recovery. Latest Stats NZ figures show the total retail sales volume slid up 0.9% from the December quarter in the 3 months to March. Not adjusted for price effects, South Island numbers increased 2.9% with the North Island on 2%. Retail New Zealand Chief Executive Carolyn Young says that's driven by farming and tourism.
10: We've seen 47,000 additional people come through New Zealand in March. We know a lot of people head down to the South Island. You know, Canterbury was up 8.7% and Otago was up 12.3%.
7: New legislation could escalate the potential for harm against gender diverse people. National and ACT have supported New Zealand First bills seeking to define the terms woman and man through its first reading on Wednesday. Human Rights Commission Rainbow spokesperson Prudence Walker says transgender, non-binary and intersex people already face a high risk of discrimination.
11: Things like this contribute not only to the legal infrastructure of the country, but also to societal thinking and beliefs.
7: The US claims Cuba has accepted $140 million in aid and is warning it can't go into the wrong hands. Tensions are rising after the US charged the country's former president, Raul Castro, with murder, and President Donald Trump raised the potential for military intervention. Secretary of State Marco Rubio says Havana has accepted an offer of aid, but he says it won't flow into Cuba without controls.
12: We're not going to do humanitarian aid that falls into the hands of their military company that they have, and then they take that stuff and they sell it at the dollar stores and put the money in their pocket. That's not going to work that way.
7: And the end of a TV era as Stephen Colbert signs off on The Late Show's final episode. Colbert took on the mantle in 2015, replacing David Letterman, who first screened the iconic talk show in New York's famed Ed Sullivan Theatre. Paul McCartney and Colbert today performed a farewell version of Hello Goodbye together, a nod to the Beatles' memorable 1964 performance in the theatre. McCartney presented Colbert with a signed photo of it.
13: To Stephen, you're better than the Beatles. Paul McCartney.
14: No, it doesn't.
13: It does. That's what I read.
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7: In sport, a high-intensity Super Rugby Pacific Derby treated fans to an absorbing game of running rugby between the Crusaders and the Chiefs tonight on Newstalk ZB Sport and iHeartRadio.
15: And of course, it is Lester Fianganuku who has the final say. That'll do it. The Crusaders win an absolute thriller. 36-32.
7: All Whites captain Chris Wood has one more English Premier League game to get through unscathed for Nottingham Forest before linking up with New Zealand for next month's Football World Cup. And yet another accolade for Kiwi motor racing great Sir Scott Dixon, who's been officially inducted into the Indianapolis Motor Speedway Hall of Fame ahead of the Indy 500. That's news and sport. I'm Nina Burton.
0: Breakfast with Jack Vanderhaeden and Wanaka's best music mix all day.

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6: In this update, ambulance staff and communication centres will be getting extra support thanks to $35 million coming over 4 years from next week's budget. The allocation will also go into extra patient welfare checks, establishing 2 Auckland ambulance hubs and setting up electronic patient records. Hatohane St John Deputy Chief Executive Dan Oh says call handlers will get more support and breaks.
7: At the moment, they get hammered. They take back-to-back 111 calls. They do a fantastic job. They do not get adequate decompression time. This funding helps with that.
6: Accusations the government's breaching human rights obligations by advancing legislation with potential to harm gender-diverse people. The bill seeking to define the terms woman and man passed its first reading on Wednesday. Human Rights Commission Rainbow spokesperson Prudence Walker says such strict definitions could create confusion and exclude people.
8: I'm concerned that it'll trample on the mana of trans and intersex people who already face discrimination in Aotearoa, and also attempts to completely erase non-binary people.
6: The New Zealand Professional Firefighters Union claims Fire and Emergencies Northern Communications Centre will stop dispatching for the rest of the night. It says all 111 calls will be diverted to Wellington and Christchurch. It says workers received an email earlier yesterday claiming no manager was available to run the centre. The increased prominence of weight loss drugs could be the reason pharmaceutical spending is up. Official figures show the retail sales volume in the March quarter was up 0.9% on December's. Sales for pharmaceutical and other store-based retailing alone grew by $52 million. Retail New Zealand Chief Executive Carolyn Young says it isn't exactly clear why this is, but it could be weight loss medication.
9: There's certainly high volume of those drugs now being sold. They are really expensive on a monthly basis, so that keeps going up and up and up. So we do think that that has certainly some impact.
6: The charities regulator is being asked to investigate RSA poppy donations. The Herald last week revealed Christchurch's Papa Nui RSA owed more than $300,000 to its welfare trust after relying on donations to support its failing bar. Jordan Dunn has more.
10: No Duff Veteran Support Group co-founder Aaron Wood has filed a complaint with Charity Services in a personal capacity. He wants it to investigate Papa Nui's situation and whether a national system-wide audit is needed. Wood says his complaint is in the interest of veterans, who are the intended and legal beneficiaries of Poppy Trust funds.
6: And an aggressive turn to the Ebola outbreak in the Democratic Republic of Congo. An angry crowd set a hospital alight after a family was stopped from taking home for burial the body of a man thought to have died from the virus. More than 130 people have died, with hundreds of other cases suspected. Local politician Luke Mabley is translated here by CNN. He says dangerous misinformation is growing around the virus.
11: The protesters, they're angry. They're setting fire to the tents of Ebola patients because they want to forcibly retrieve the bodies.
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6: In sport, the pre-match prediction of a finals atmosphere on and off the field came true tonight in Christchurch as the Crusaders pipped the Chiefs 36-32. Crusaders coach Rob Penny said a packed Takaha lived up to the expectation and was especially proud of how his young bench rose to the occasion to remain unbeaten under the roof.
12: What an event. What an event for the supporters and spectators. And, you know, we've got a lot of young boys out there at the moment and they pulled it out of the hat when we needed it, and credit to them.
6: Netball New Zealand is looking to the horizon after one of the sport's most tumultuous periods at home. The code's governing body has been under pressure over a host of issues, like the drama around Dame Nolene Todua's position as Silver Ferns coach, a slew of top players heading to Australia, and the shortening of the ANZ Premiership season. Chair Alistair Carruthers says netball has challenges, but the code also has company.
13: All sport is a challenge at the moment. It's all very stretched. We've got a cost of living crisis that is challenging everybody, but I think the game itself is an incredibly good heart.
6: And to the National Basketball League, where the Canterbury Rams have got back to their winning ways, beating Manawatu Jets 100-93 in Palmerston North. That's news and sport. I'm Nina Burton.
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6: In this update, Customs has revealed its three new underwater drones funded by the last government are designed to intercept illicit materials stowed under ships. The Customs Minister introduced the new remotely operated vehicles, or ROVs, yesterday, commissioned after a trial by Australia's Border Forces. Casey Costello also made a pre-budget announcement of next week's fiscal plan, committing $70 million for more training and overseas postings. She says the drones are much needed kit.
7: The criminals that we are focusing on here are very organised, very well resourced.
6: Wellington's mayor is intending to talk with the finance minister on the heels of government announcements that'll slim down the public service the second time this term. It plans to slash nearly 9,000 staff by mid-2029. Andrew Little's announced on social media they'll meet and he's determined to get the city through this.
8: Yeah, I know it's been a really tough week for many in the city, particularly those in the public service, because of the job loss announcements. I know it's not just those in ministries and departments, it's also businesses and homes and families that also get affected by these things.
6: New legislation could escalate the potential for harm against gender diverse people. National Enact supported New Zealand First Bill defining the terms woman and man through first reading this week. Human Rights Commission Rainbow spokesperson Prudence Walker says transgender, non-binary and intersex people already risk higher discrimination.
9: Things like this contribute not only to the legal infrastructure of the country, but also to societal thinking and beliefs.
6: Part of the city's executive committee is emphasising an Employment Relations Authority ruling on CEO Viv Beck isn't final. Beck was stood down from the Auckland Business Association in March, but will be back in next week after the ERA ordered the board to reinstate her on an interim basis. The committee says the ERA didn't issue any final ruling on whether the suspension was unjustified, only finding a possible arguable case for Beck. A central Auckland boarding house landlord must pay $45,000 for putting tenants at risk. Beach Road Properties Limited has been fined after an investigation of Residential Tenancies Act breaches. It's part of a nationwide initiative to inspect boarding houses since 2023's fatal Loafers Lodge fire. Joey Dwyer reports.
10: The probe found residents have been living in cold rooms and were signing agreements with unlawful clauses, and the landlord intentionally failed to comply with an improvement notice. The landlord must also pay back all outstanding bond money after taking too much from tenants and failing to lodge them with tenancy services.
6: And the South Island still outperforming the North Island on economic recovery. Latest Stats NZ figures show the total retail sales volume slid up 0.9% from the December quarter in the 3 months to March. Not adjusted for price effects, South Island numbers increased 2.9% with the North Island on 2%. Retail New Zealand Chief Executive Carolyn Young says that's driven by farming and tourism.
11: We've seen 47,000 additional people come through New Zealand in March. We know a lot of people head down to the South Island. You know, Canterbury was up 8.7% and Otago was up 12.3%.
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6: In sport. A high-intensity Super Rugby Pacific Derby treated fans to an absorbing game of running rugby between the Crusaders and the Chiefs tonight on Newstalk ZB Sport and iHeartRadio.
13: And of course, it is Lester Fianganuku who has the final say. That'll do it. The Crusaders win an absolute thriller. 36-32.
6: All Whites captain Chris Wood has one more English Premier League game to get through unscathed for Nottingham Forest before linking up with New Zealand for next month's Football World Cup. And yet another accolade for Kiwi motor racing great Sir Scott Dixon, who's been officially inducted into the Indianapolis Motor Speedway Hall of Fame ahead of the Indy 500. That's news and sport. I'm Nina Burton.
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5: In this update, Customs has revealed its three new underwater drones funded by the last government are designed to intercept illicit materials stowed under ships. The Customs Minister introduced the new remotely operated vehicles, or ROVs, yesterday, commissioned after a trial by Australia's Border Forces. Casey Costello also made a pre-budget announcement of next week's fiscal plan, committing $70 million for more training and overseas postings. She says the drones are much needed kit.
6: The criminals that we are focusing on here are very organised, very well resourced.
5: Wellington's mayor is intending to talk with the finance minister on the heels of government announcements that'll slim down the public service the second time this term. It plans to slash nearly 9,000 staff by mid-2029. Andrew Little's announced on social media they'll meet, and he's determined to get the city through this.
7: Yeah, I know it's been a really tough week for many in the city, particularly those in the public service, because of the job loss announcements. I know it's not just those in ministries and departments, it's also businesses and homes and families that also get affected by these things.
5: New legislation could escalate the potential for harm against gender-diverse people. National enact supported New Zealand First Bill defining the terms woman and man through first reading this week. Human Rights Commission Rainbow spokesperson Prudence Walker says transgender, non-binary and intersex people already risk higher discrimination.
8: Things like this contribute not only to the legal infrastructure of the country, but also to societal thinking and beliefs.
5: Part of the city's executive committee is emphasising an Employment Relations Authority ruling on CEO Viv Beck isn't final. Beck was stood down from the Auckland Business Association in March, but will be back in next week after the ERA ordered the board to reinstate her on an interim basis. The committee says the ERA didn't issue any final ruling on whether the suspension was unjustified, only finding a possible arguable case for Beck. A central Auckland boarding house landlord must pay $45,000 for putting tenants at risk. Beach Road Properties Limited has been fined after an investigation of Residential Tenancies Act breaches. It's part of a nationwide initiative to inspect boarding houses since 2023's fatal Loafers Lodge fire. Joey Dwyer reports.
9: The probe found residents have been living in cold rooms and were signing agreements with unlawful clauses, and the landlord intentionally failed to comply with an improvement notice. The landlord must also pay back all outstanding bond money after taking too much from tenants and failing to lodge them with tenancy services.
5: And the South Island still outperforming the North Island on economic recovery. Latest Stats NZ figures show the total retail sales volume slid up 0.9% from the December quarter in the 3 months to March. Not adjusted for price effects, South Island numbers increased 2.9% with the North Island on 2%. Retail New Zealand Chief Executive Carolyn Young says that's driven by farming and tourism.
10: We've seen 47,000 additional people come through New Zealand in March. We know a lot of people head down to the South Island. You know, Canterbury was up 8.7% and Otago was up 12.3%.
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5: In sport. A high-intensity Super Rugby Pacific Derby treated fans to an absorbing game of running rugby between the Crusaders and the Chiefs tonight on Newstalk ZB Sport and iHeartRadio.
11: And of course, it is Lester Whanganuku who has the final say. That'll do it. The Crusaders win an absolute thriller. 36-32.
5: All Whites captain Chris Wood has one more English Premier League game to get through unscathed for Nottingham Forest before linking up with New Zealand for next month's Football World Cup. And yet another accolade for Kiwi motor racing great Sir Scott Dixon, who's been officially inducted into the Indianapolis Motor Speedway Hall of Fame ahead of the Indy 500. That's news and sport. I'm Nina Burton.
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5: In this update, US President Donald Trump has surprised NATO allies by pledging to send an additional 5,000 troops to Poland. But Secretary of State Marco Rubio has cautioned alliance ministers that Washington's frustration with some of them will still need to be discussed. Rubio told reporters in Sweden that any alliance has to be good for everyone who's involved. It was his first meeting with NATO allies since the war on Iran sparked deep divisions inside the bloc. Police have launched a homicide investigation in Dunedin after a person died in Anderson's Bay. Detective Inspector Shona Lowe says they were called to a Somerville Street property shortly before six last night. One person was found dead and another taken into custody. Police don't believe there's any risk to the public. And Customs is adding to its arsenal to protect our borders from rising illicit drug trade. The agency's received $70.7 million over 4 years in this year's budget for equipment and four more international postings. It follows Customs adding three remotely operated vehicles for underwater inspections. Maritime Manager Robert Smith says transnational organised crime groups use a range of methods to conceal drugs.
6: Vessels may unwillingly or unknowingly be traveling through. Divers from the bad guys will come up, drop stuff into a sea chest, close it up. The vessel comes here, doesn't know.
5: The curtain's about to rise on the Christchurch Court Theatre's most ambitious project ever. Let the Right One In is a supernatural story of teenagers dealing with bullying, isolation and generational trauma. With opening night tonight, it features a large-scale, multi-level set design with lots of blood, gore and special effects. Director Dan Bain says it will be spooky and tense while telling a story of love and hope.
7: I've done quite a few big, complex shows, but this is by far the biggest and most complex thing that I've ever worked on.
5: And that's news.
8: Yeah, so the days of waiting in the car to hear the next song are long gone. 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
5: In sport, Liam Lawson has suffered mechanical issues in opening practice for the Canadian Formula One Grand Prix. His hydraulic issues forced a red flag to remove his car from the circuit. Qualifying for tomorrow morning's sprint race is at 8:30 a.m. The Crusaders have kept their chase for a home playoff match alive with a thrilling 36-32 win over the Chiefs in Christchurch. It means they could clinch third spot next week if they beat the Hurricanes. The Brumbies have confirmed a playoff spot and left the Waratahs
9: Australia's campaign on life support with a 21-14 win in Sydney. And the Bulldogs have snapped a six-game losing run in the NRL, producing a second-half fight back to beat the Melbourne Storm 30-20. And that's sport.
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10: Met Service forecast for Queenstown for today. Fine to start with morning frosts in sheltered places, then cloudy periods developing in the evening. Light winds, a high 12 degrees, overnight low 1. Tomorrow, Sunday, fine and light winds. Alexandra, fine with morning frosts in sheltered places, possible morning fog, light winds. A high of 10 degrees, overnight low 0. Tomorrow, Sunday, fine and light winds. Wānaka, fine to start with possible morning frosts in sheltered places, then cloudy periods developing in the evening. Light winds, a high 11, overnight low 2, tomorrow fine.
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10: Looking at the roads around Wānaka, Crown Range open, the road is clear. Haast Pass open, the road is clear. Kawerau Gorge delays. Lindis Pass open, the road is clear. And Mount Aspiring Road open, the road is clear.
4: 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Wanaka.

Radio Wanaka, that was 6:60. We made it. And a big good morning, Upper Clutha. Jordan Wilson here with you on your Saturday breakfast, all thanks to Fresh Choice Lake Hardware. And a lovely weekend, weather-wise, across central Otago. So hopefully you've got something planned that involves the outdoors. Just over a week left before the winter season, so make the most of it. Coming up shortly, one from Shawn Mendes and Camila Cabello, followed by All For One with their hit, I Swear. But right now, it's 9 days, absolutely, story of a girl right here on Radio Wanaka. This is...

0: Radio Wanaka playing the best music mix right across the Upper Clutha. That was I Swear, All For One. And some good news for local arts and community groups this week, with the Otago Community Trust handing out more than $1.3 million in grants across the region. Locally, Onstage Wanaka has received more than $10,000 towards its upcoming production of That Bloody Woman, which is the rock-style musical about Kate Sheppard and New Zealand women winning the right to vote. There's also been funding for the Central Otago Regional Choir, the Lake Harwea Community Centre, and the Smoke-Free Rock Quest event, supporting young musicians across Otago. I really love all things music and musicals and anything really event-related, so this really does speak to me. But you can jump online and read more now on the Wanaka app. That's the wanakaapp.nz. More music to come after the break. Bloodline from Alex Warren featuring Jelly Roll, and a bit of Dire Straits in there as well. And then the controversial tune from Miley Cyrus when she was going through her rebellious bangers era. Unsure if you remember that, but I sure do. It's Radio Wanaka.
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0: up early or just getting going, Jordan Wilson here with you on your breakfast journey this morning. That was Sophie from Good Shirt. And I don't know if you remember that video clip, but she's sitting there with her headphones on, listening to this tune, and she's getting robbed in the background. She's sitting on her couch, you can see it. I remember yelling at my screen, being like, "Turn around, Sophie." But alas, she was robbed. And if you're looking for something to do this weekend, Dennis Henderson, also known as the Southern Man, is bringing two nights of live music to the Luggett Hotel tonight and tomorrow. Dennis is well known for his Southern rock covers and classic Kiwi favourites, and he's even performed at Christchurch's 1NZ Stadium opening. So if you're keen for good music, cold drinks and a classic local night out, that's happening at the Luggett Hotel this weekend. Plenty more music still to come on the show. My favourite song at the moment from Somba with Homewrecker. That man is honestly so dorky looking and very awkward, but boy, can he sing. And he has some back-to-back bangers. So listen out for the first line of the song as well. Very punchy, that's all I'm going to say. Across the Upper Clutha on 99.1 and 92.2 and everywhere on the iHeartRadio app, it's Radio Wanaka.
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0: Saturday morning on Radio Wanaka with Jordan. It's almost 7, which means new sport and weather are just moments away. We'll check the roads too now that we're starting to get a little frosty and icy in the mornings. And then straight back into it with Wanaka's best music mix. Lady Gaga's first hit with Akon, the one that jump-started her career in 2009 with Just Dance. Gosh, lots of memories with that song, let me tell you. Drake's project with Summer Rain to follow as well. Not far away here on Radio Wanaka.
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8: In this update, US Secretary of State Marco Rubio is trying to reassure allies over US military deployments in Europe. President Donald Trump says America will send an extra 5,000 personnel to Poland. This is despite cancelling a planned deployment of 4,000 troops there last week and announcing the withdrawal of 5,000 troops from Germany. Rubio says the US has global commitments it needs to meet and that requires constant reviews of where resources are stationed. And the US Director of National Intelligence, Tulsi Gabbard, has announced her resignation due to her husband's bone cancer diagnosis. Back home, and the vice president of the Comancheros gang has admitted to a plot to buy a 200-kilogram shipment of methamphetamine. Jordan Dunn has more.
9: Police allegedly caught two people with the shipment after the pair broke into a shipping container at the port of Tauranga in December 2024. 4 months later, 37-year-old Tyson Daniels was arrested and charged with importing the drugs. The vice president of the outlaw motorcycle gang admitted to the lesser offence of conspiracy to possess drugs for supply.
8: Daniels will be sentenced next month. And Dunedin police are continuing to investigate after a person was found dead at a property in Anderson's Bay last night. One person was taken into custody at the scene. A guard remained on site overnight and cordons are in place while a scene examination is carried out. An economist says focus should be on the future following a bump in retail sales this year. Latest Stats NZ data shows the total retail sales volume in the March quarter was up 0.9% on December's. Business has picked up across most retail sectors, particularly supermarkets. ASB senior economist Mark Smith expects retail spending to hibernate in the middle of the year due to weakening consumer sentiment.
10: We do, though, expect retail spending to pick up towards the end of this year as those Middle East uncertainties fade, hopefully as fuel prices come down and as the New Zealand recovery regains momentum as well.
8: And that's news.
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8: To sports, and Liam Lawson will be sweating on more than just car issues at Formula One's Canadian Grand Prix. A hydraulic issue limited the Kiwi to just five laps in the weekend's only practice session before he was forced to stop on track and trigger a red flag. He's also been summoned to a please explain with the FIA stewards with his clutch disengagement system button not working when officials came to help him. The Chiefs have blown an 8-point lead to lose to the Crusaders 36-32 in Super Rugby in Christchurch. The Bulldogs have snapped a 6-game losing streak in the NRL and further dented the Storm's season with a 30-20 fight-back win. And the two Team New Zealand squads are locked in a 4-way tie on 20 points after a dramatic opening day of the America's Cup preliminary regatta in Cagliari. And that's sport.
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12: Met Service forecast for Queenstown for today. Fine to start with morning frosts in sheltered places, then cloudy periods developing in the evening. Light winds, a high 12 degrees, overnight low 1. Tomorrow, Sunday, fine and light winds. Alexandra, fine with morning frosts in sheltered places, possible morning fog, light winds. A high of 10 degrees, overnight low 0. Tomorrow, Sunday, fine and light winds. Wānaka, fine to start with possible morning frosts in sheltered places, then cloudy periods developing in the evening. Light winds, a high 11, overnight low 2, tomorrow fine.
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12: Looking at the roads around Wānaka, Crown Range open, the road is clear. Haast Pass open, the road is clear. Kawerau Gorge delays. Lindis Pass open, the road is clear. And Mount Aspiring Road open, the road is clear.
1: Wānaka. Breakfast with Jack Vanderhayden and Wānaka's best music mix all day.

Heartbreaker, Dionne Warwick. And please tell me why that sounds like the Bee Gees. I thought it was the Bee Gees until just now. So Saturday morning learnings with Jordane. But I'm here with you for breakfast, all thanks to Fresh Choice Lake Hardware. And now, I don't know about you, but hearing the government announce another big shake-up to NCEA definitely brought back some school memories this week. The new system is set to bring compulsory subjects, proper exams in every course, and a grading scale from A+ through to E, with the government saying that the current setup has become a little too focused on collecting credits instead of actually showing what students know. And honestly, I can kind of see both sides here, because while NCEA gave students flexibility, I think a lot of parents, and probably employers too, struggled to understand what the results actually meant. At the same time though, anything you overhaul the education system with, there's always, you know, that question of whether students become guinea pigs while everyone figures it out. Either way, current Year 9 students will be the first to go through the new qualification system, so there are definitely some big changes ahead for Kiwi classrooms. Coming up though, more music just for you. We've got Mutton Birds, we've got the most played song on Spotify ever from The Weeknd with Blinding Lights as well. But right now, it's Fun with Some Nights. Some

0: touch. Blinding Lights, The Weeknd on Radio Wanaka. And I don't really know why that song is the most played on Spotify ever. I don't know what's so good about it. Maybe because it was a TikTok trend and it's just probably carried on that momentum and people keep going back to it. I don't know. But that's a fun fact for your morning. Now, we all know someone who goes the extra mile, the volunteer always stepping up, the coach backing the next generation, maybe a teacher, maybe a healthcare worker, a neighbour, or a local legend doing good things quietly in the background. But now is your chance to put them forward. All thanks to Aspiring Law, we are running Community Champions. And we've had quite a few entries already, which does speak volumes in this community. But nominate someone you reckon deserves it, and they could win $500 cash. Just text Aspiring to 2442 with who they are and why they matter, and we'll be sharing those stories on air and celebrating the people who really helped to make this place what it is. And celebrating locals, of course, you know, making a difference every day. Coming up after the break, New Zealand's father figure, David Dobbin, Katie Tunstall and Teddy Swims. Wanaka's best music mix lives right here on Radio Wanaka.
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0: Radio Wanaka, that was Foo Fighters with My Hero. And you know what's not my hero? The inversion layer. Jack and I talked about this last week on the What's Hot, What's Not, and What's Worth a Shot segment every Thursday morning. And my what's not was the inversion layer. In saying that, it looks like it's going to be an absolute stellar weekend with no inversion layer. But it's quite draining waking up and not having a view, not seeing the mountains, and not seeing the blue sky as well. I love to talk about weather so much because I have seasonal affective disorder. So in the summer, I'm bouncy, I'm fun, I'm loving life. And in the winter, oh, less energy. Bedtime is extended in the morning. I can't get up very early because it's so cold. I love to whinge. But yes, the inversion layer was not hot this week. But let's just hope that we don't get a whole lot of it this winter. I'm crossing my wee fingers. Let's see what happens. Still to come in the next 20, Ali Goulding, Duran Duran, and plenty more of your favourites because we are Wanaka's best music mix. It is Radio Wanaka.
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10: In this update, beefed up support for ambulance communications staff is being welcomed by the ambulance union. The government's providing a $35 million boost over 4 years in next week's budget to ambulance services. It will establish 2 ambulance hubs in Auckland and a new electronic patient record system, as well as extra patient welfare checks and support for call handlers. Ambulance Association Secretary Mark Quinn says communication staff are key.
11: It's a complex role to perform and it's hard to get people in there because it is a high stress situation, so any assistance will be much appreciated.
10: Modelling from the Charter School Agency shows charter schools are cheaper to open than state schools of the same size. Average salaries would cost an estimated $360,000 at a state primary school compared to $190,000 at a charter school. Charter School Authorisation Board member Elizabeth Rata says it represents Kiwi culture.
12: We're a nation of people who want to do it our way, and our way embraces thousands of different ways, and that's what's happening here.
10: State Highway 3 through Awakino Gorge has reopened around the clock following last month's wild weather. As of last night, the road between Moko and Piopio is open under a mix of two-way traffic and stop-go traffic management. Crews have been working through the gorge to clear slips and debris following heavy rainfall and storms. And more people are being executed, despite global attitudes shifting towards abolition. A report by Amnesty International claims at least 2,700 people were executed across 17 countries last year. Amnesty Aotearoa's Margaret Taylor says executing countries are the outliers, with the death penalty outlawed in most countries.
13: Other countries that still have the death penalty are actively looking to change their laws to abolish the death penalty. So they're countries like Lebanon, Gambia and Nigeria.
10: That's news.
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10: In sport, and Liam Lawson is under investigation by FIA stewards ahead of sprint qualifying at the Canadian Formula One Grand Prix. His clutch disengagement system did not activate as required when he lost power in his steering in practice. Crusaders captain David Havili is earning plaudits from coach Rob Penny for steering the side to a 36-32 Super Rugby win over the Chiefs in Christchurch. And the Bulldogs are back in the NRL's winner's circle after a 30-20 win over the Melbourne Storm in Sydney. And Team New Zealand's two crews are 9 points back from the lead after the opening day of the America's Cup preliminary regatta in Italy. Finally, Stephen Elker is in a share of eighth, seven back from the lead after two of three rounds at the PGA Seniors Tour event in Morocco. That's sport. I'm Kalia Strong.
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15: Met Service forecast for Queenstown for today. Fine to start with morning frosts in sheltered places, then cloudy periods developing in the evening. Light winds, a high 12 degrees, overnight low 1. Tomorrow, Sunday, fine and light winds. Alexandra, fine with morning frosts in sheltered places, possible morning fog, light winds. A high of 10 degrees, overnight low 0. Tomorrow, Sunday, fine and light winds. Wānaka, fine to start with possible morning frosts in sheltered places, then cloudy periods developing in the evening. Light winds, a high 11, overnight low 2, tomorrow fine.
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15: Looking at the roads around Wānaka, Crown Range open, the road is clear. Haast Pass open, the road is clear. Kawerau Gorge delays. Lindis Pass open, the road is clear. And Mount Aspiring Road open, the road is clear.
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Foreigner, I want to know what love is. Whether you're on the weekend tools or on the fly, Jordan Wilson bringing you into your weekend. And if you love a quiz and love supporting local, which we all do, then the Aperclutha Rugby Fundraiser Quiz Night might just be for you. The Aperclutha Year 8 Rugby Boys are fundraising for their Sydney tour and are hosting a Across the Ditch Quiz Night happening Friday, June 26th. Yes, grazing platters and drinks are included. It's also Trans-Tasman themed, and there will also be some great prizes up for grabs, including a helicopter flight and 24 weeks of home baking. That's talking to me right there. Jump online to submit your team of eight and support those future Highlanders as they represent us over the ditch later on in the year. A great blend of your favourite hits still to come this morning. Jet, John Lennon. But up next, Coterie with Lay Your Head.

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I say you look so fine that I really want to make you mine. 4, 5, 6, come on and get your kicks. 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

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Now you don't need

0: Radio Wanaka, keeping your weekend sounding good right across the region. That was John Lennon with Woman. And last week, I talked about the Wastebusters ski sale and the Wanaka Snow Sports Club annual snow gear sale. That's a mouthful. Two ski sales across the weekend, and wow, what a turnout. I did visit the one at the Presbyterian Church, and it was quite packed, as you would have imagined. Shame on me, though, I didn't bring cash. Only a gold coin for the gold coin donation at the door. I had my pile of things, a jacket, a helmet, but no cash. And I kind of admitted defeat right then and there and just donated it back to the floor. Very sad for me, given I need a whole new ski kit for the ski season. And I've been leeching off my sister for the past, what, couple of seasons now? But she's actually bought a season's pass, which means she'll be up the mountain every weekend. And that, of course, leaves me with nothing. So if you do know of any more ski sales on the horizon or anyone selling some female ski gear, do let me know, because I'm really in the market for some of those ski overall style pants with that little flared leg. I've got a vision. I need to jump on Marketplace, though, and have a snoop, but I'm normally quite bad at finding a bargain. I wish I could just pay somebody to take the time and go up shopping for me, because I have no patience. It's very bad. But that's enough about me. We're heading back to the music, and after the break and the community notices, we've got George Ezra, Ace of Base, in the pipeline, and a great one from Lewis Capaldi as well. It's Radio Wanaka.
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0: Don't forget me when I'm gone. That was Glass Tiger. Jordan Wilson for breakfast this morning. And our yellow morning tea shout is the talk of the town at the moment, courtesy of Yellow Wanaka Taxi, who have been keeping Wanaka moving with friendly, reliable transport for over 30 years. Clark Auto and Lake Hawea were the lucky winners yesterday, and your workplace could be next. All you have to do is text YELLOW to 2442, and you and your workplace could be scoring yourself some nice little sweet treats. All thanks to Hammer and Nail Cafe. I know Jack also loves making the call on Friday morning to congratulate the winning workplace. A little warm fuzzy to make his day. It's very cute. Still to come before nine, a little pop nostalgia with Gwen Stefani and Akon with The Sweet Escape. That used to be my favourite song as a little teeny bopper. Trips down memory lane this morning, I tell ya. Stay tuned for that one. Sing along with me even. It's Radio Wanaka.
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0: Radio Wanaka, Jordan Wilson with you this Saturday morning, all thanks to Fresh Choice Lake Hawea. Around 9, we'll get your news, sport and weather update, plus the road report as well, and then it is back to Wanaka's best music mix. Heaps to look forward to in the next 10, Paloma Faith, Naked Eyes and Olivia Dean in there as well. So stay tuned for that. 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
8: In this update, US Secretary of State Marco Rubio says they're a small step closer to reaching a deal with Iranian leaders over the war. He's made the comments ahead of a meeting of NATO foreign ministers in Sweden, just days after President Donald Trump says he was holding off on a military strike while negotiations are underway. Marco Rubio says there's been some movement on a potential deal with Tehran.
9: The fundamentals remain the same. Iran can never have a nuclear weapon. And to achieve that, we're going to have to address the issue of the highly enriched uranium. And then added to this, of course, is the issue of the straits. Iran is trying to create a tolling system.
8: Meanwhile, the U.S. Director of National Intelligence, Tulsi Gabbard, says she's resigning from the job because of her husband's health. She says her husband, Abraham, has been diagnosed with a rare form of bone cancer and faces major challenges in the months ahead. CNN correspondent Brian Todd says Tulsi Gabbard denied she was leaving just 2 weeks ago after rumors spread of her departure.
10: Gabbard's tenure here has been marked by controversy, especially messaging, which has been contradictory to the Trump administration's messaging, especially regarding the war with Iran.
8: A new electronic patient record system for ambulance staff is set to help them make faster decisions. It's being funded through a $35 million boost over 4 years to ambulance services in next week's budget. The money will also establish 2 ambulance hubs in Auckland, enable extra patient welfare checks, and provide extra support for call centre staff. Ambulance Association Secretary Mark Quinn says they currently have limited access to records.
11: And it's very hard to be making some of those clinical decisions or even trying to avoid a transport to a hospital when you lack a certain amount of information.
8: A person's been rescued from a house fire on Auckland's North Shore early this morning. Firefighters were called to the 2-storey property in Browns Bay at 5, saving a person who was trapped. It's not being treated as suspicious and a fire investigator will return to the scene later today. That's news.
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8: Two sports, and the Chiefs are ruining a blown chance to beat the Crusaders in Christchurch. The Crusaders fought back from 8 points down in the closing stages to clinch a 36-32 win. Coach Jono Gibbs says the game was there for the taking. The Hurricanes need only 2 points from the last 2 games to ensure they finish top after the Chiefs' loss. And the Melbourne Storm have slumped to their 8th loss of the NRL season as the Bulldogs returned to winning ways in Sydney. The hosts snapped a 6-game losing run with a 30-20 win, making the most of a sloppy Storm side in the second spell. And Kiwi cyclist Lawrence Pithy has kept hold of the lead following the 3rd stage of the Tour of Dunkirk, finishing 2nd in the 157-kilometre 3rd stage. That's sport. I'm Kalia Strong.
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13: Met Service forecast for Queenstown for today. Fine to start with morning frosts in sheltered places, then cloudy periods developing in the evening. Light winds, a high 12 degrees, overnight low 1. Tomorrow, Sunday, fine and light winds. Alexandra, fine with morning frosts in sheltered places, possible morning fog, light winds. A high of 10 degrees, overnight low 0. Tomorrow, Sunday, fine and light winds. Wānaka, fine to start with possible morning frosts in sheltered places, then cloudy periods developing in the evening. Light winds, a high 11, overnight low 2, tomorrow fine.
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13: Looking at the roads around Wānaka, Crown Range open, the road is clear. Haast Pass open, the road is clear. Kawerau Gorge delays. Lindis Pass open, the road is clear. And Mount Aspiring Road open, the road is clear.
1: Wānaka. 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

Saturday mornings done right. That was Man I Need, Olivia Dean on Radio Wanaka. Jordan here with you for Brekkie and PSA. Something that drastically caught my attention last week. Mutton Bird are doing a Dirty Bird deal every Tuesday, Wednesday and Thursday for a limited time only. Now this includes snacks, a quarter chicken, dessert and the star of the show, a dirty martini. And if you're familiar with me as a person or you're a fan of the show, you'll know that a vodka dirty martini is my love language. I was like the muse for this menu. Rate myself. Anyway, it's $55 per person and I'll be sure to check it out and give you a review. No sponsorship, of course. I just absolutely love Mutton Bird, but surely I'll secure a little brand deal with them someday, surely. Back to the music anyway, it's Ed Sheeran and Soul Asylum to come, but up next, and quick story time from me. My friend and I played this on repeat for 3.5 hours one day on a road trip, and I can still listen to it now, to this day. I just can't get sick of it. Maybe it's because it makes me feel something. You know, it makes me cry as well. It's Aerosmith with I Don't Want to Miss a Thing.

0: It's Radio Wanaka. That was Runaway Train, Soul Asylum. Jordan with you here this morning. And if you missed last week's breakfast podcast, there was plenty happening locally. And we love all things local. So we had Isis Joy, a.k.a. the Angel of the Evening, who is a 18-year-old musician, come in and perform her single, Hero in Blue Light. She also shared her musical inspirations and her journey to becoming an artist. So if you're into honest storytelling, really meaningful music conversations, and hearing the real and raw person behind the music, then this one is for you. 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We'll keep Wanaka's best music mix rolling next. And after the community notices, we've got the Biebs, the Human League, and Juicy J with Price Tag. 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

0: fire. 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I didn't go, but I heard rave reviews about them, and apparently they're very good live. Just keep that one top of mind. Jordan here, coasting through the morning with you, and you know I love a bit of code. And boy, is there a bit on this weekend. Especially today, we have the Upper Clutha Rams, who are playing at 2:30pm at the AMP Showgrounds against Matakanui Combined Rugby Football Club. Great day to be the Whitehorse Cup. Everyone wants you. And a big shout out to the three Rams making their debut in today's game. So go down and support the boys. This evening, though, there is round 15 of the Super Rugby draw, with the Highlanders going head-to-head with the Hurricanes just after 7. But before that, we've got the Wars against the Dragons at 5pm. I think the Warriors are actually on to their fourth or maybe fifth consecutive win as well. And honestly, I've never been more leaned into rugby league in my entire life. But what a season so far. Chanel Harris-Tavita really has my heart. Big fan. Someone buy me a Wars jersey already. We're going to keep the vibes high for your Saturday morning, and still lots of great music to come right here on Radio Wanaka.
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0: You're on Radio Wanaka. We're playing Wanaka's best music mix across the Upper Clutha this morning. After the break, we'll get you across the latest with news, sport and weather. And there's still more of your favourite tunes coming up from Pink and 660. Jordan Wilson here with you this morning. All thanks to our mates at Fresh Choice Lake Hardware.
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8: In this update, millions more for our maritime defence in next week's budget. The government's investing in drones, critical ship maintenance and work to replace the naval fleet. It's allocating close to $1.6 billion of new defence spending. About half will be for operating costs, with $700 million in new capital funding, focused on priority projects and maritime security. There's a nationwide crackdown on antisocial and illegal dirt bike behaviour due to dangerous riding and safety risks. Police have taken enforcement action against dozens of riders, including multiple arrests across the North Island. Joey Dwyer reports.
9: Acting Hamilton Area Commander Amy Whitley says they're concerned about everything from dangerous riding to noise, putting both the riders and the public at risk. One trail bike rider is now spending 15 months in prison as a result of the operation. Police are urging the public to report illegal dirt bike activity, saying community information is helping identify offenders and recover stolen bikes too.
8: A man's been charged with murder after a person was found dead at a property in Dunedin's Anderson's Bay last night. Police were called to Somerville Street shortly before 6. A 37-year-old's due in the Dunedin District Court today, and police are not searching for anyone else. A veterans advocate says some RSA clubs are well aware they are misusing poppy donations. Last week, the Herald revealed Christchurch's Papua Nui RSA owed more than $300,000 to its welfare trust after relying on donations to support its failing bar. Co-founder of the No Duff Veteran Support Group, Aaron Wood, says he's aware of more clubs doing something similar.
10: What it says, quite frankly, is they've failed. They've failed states. They've failed organisations. They're not fit for purpose. They're not functional. They are dysfunctional and are at least morally corrupt, if not financially corrupt.
8: That's news.
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8: In sports, and Liam Lawson will start Formula One's Canada sprint race from the back row. A hydraulic leak in practice left the Kiwi unable to complete a single lap in sprint qualifying, and Racing Bulls mechanics were unable to fix Lawson's car in the hours before qualifying. Racing Bulls have been fined €30,000 for the fault on Lawson's car. The Crusaders have fired a warning shot a fortnight out from the Super Rugby playoffs. The defending champions have stormed home with two late tries to beat the second place Chiefs 36-32 in Christchurch and keep alive their chase for a home playoff in week one. And the two Team New Zealand squads are locked in for a four-way try on 20 points after a dramatic opening day of the America's Cup preliminary regatta in Cagliari. That's sport, I'm Carly Strong.
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11: Met Service forecast for Queenstown for today. Fine to start with morning frosts in sheltered places, then cloudy periods developing in the evening. Light winds, a high 12 degrees, overnight low 1. Tomorrow, Sunday, fine and light winds. Alexandra, fine with morning frosts in sheltered places, possible morning fog, light winds. A high of 10 degrees, overnight low 0. Tomorrow, Sunday, fine and light winds. Wānaka, fine to start with possible morning frosts in sheltered places, then cloudy periods developing in the evening. Light winds, a high 11, overnight low 2, tomorrow fine.
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11: Looking at the roads around Wānaka, Crown Range open, the road is clear. Haast Pass open, the road is clear. Kawerau Gorge delays. Lindis Pass open, the road is clear. And Mount Aspiring Road open, the road is clear.
1: Wānaka. 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

Elton John. I'm still standing. Good morning, Jordan, keeping you company this AM, all thanks to Fresh Choice Lake Hawea. And all thanks to the National Transport and Toy Museum. Jack from Bring Construction scored the celebration cake on Friday. He has a lot to celebrate because he turned 32. Great age. We're still celebrating all the good stuff, so if you've got something worth sharing, text it through to 2442 and you could be our next lucky winner. In a few moments, a classic one from the Red Hot Chili Peppers, Jelly Roll as well. But up next, and this song kind of gives me the vibe of like a responsible, articulate kind of eats meat and three veg for dinner at 6 p.m. with a strict bedtime of 7:30. Please tell me if you understand that. Maybe it's just the way he sings. I don't know. You be the judge. It's Our City featuring Carly Rae Jepsen with Good Time.

0: Good aim with you on your Saturday morning. That was Jelly Roll with Liar. And what's on this weekend, you ask? Well, Waiwanaka is hosting another beach cleanup, but this time at Lake Hawea. Sunday, 10:55 to 12:30, head along and help clean up the lakefront and support local citizen science with Waiwanaka. All the rubbish collected will be sorted and added to Sustainable Coastline's National Litter Database. So be a good Samaritan and lend a helping hand. After the community notices and a quick break, we've got more music on the way. Aretha Franklin and Such a Ballad from Hinder with Lips of an Angel. That song just gets me passionate, hey? The messaging behind it isn't good though, so don't read too much into that, but it is a tune, and it's still to come here on Radio Wanaka.
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0: Radio Wanaka, Savage Garden, I Want You. And if you missed it on the show last week, Jack was talking about a pretty eye-opening new report that's just been published online, highlighting something a lot of locals probably already feel. But the Queenstown Lakes is becoming so unaffordable that workers are now sharing rooms, hot bedding, which is basically hot desking, but for beds, and then in some cases, even living in garages just to stay in the region. Now, it's a pretty stark snapshot of where things are at, and it really does underline the ongoing pressure that rising housing costs are putting on both local businesses trying to staff up and the people who actually keep the region running day to day as well, especially when you think about the influx of people we're going to be having heading into the ski season too. Very interesting read, so jump online and check that out. But after the break, more of your favourite hits from the Music Mix catalogue right here on Radio Wanaka.
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0: It's Radio Wanaka, Jordan Wilson in your ears this morning. Around 11, we'll get you across the latest and greatest with news, sport and weather, along with any road updates you need to know about as well. 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
13: In this update, millions more for our maritime defence in next week's budget. The government's investing in drones, critical ship maintenance and work to replace the naval fleet. It's allocating close to $1.6 billion of new defence spending. Scarlett Svetanovic reports.
14: About half will be for operating costs, with $700 million in new capital funding focused on priority projects and maritime security. There'll be funding for a modern navy and two types of drones, one for long-duration surveillance in the Southwest Pacific, while the other is polar-capable for missions in the Southern Ocean.
13: Global executions have surged to their highest point in four decades. More than 2,700 people were executed last year across 17 countries. A report by Amnesty International says the true figure is likely to be higher due to a lack of reporting from countries like China. Concerns this weekend's Bluff Oyster Festival could be the last, with ticket sales down about 40%. The usually sold-out event has been around for almost 30 years, drawing up to 4,000 people from across the country. Uncertainty over the supply of oysters earlier this year put pressure on the festival. Chairman John Edmonston says its future will be decided after this weekend.
4: We're having another crack this year, and we really hope that they come and we will give them the best time available. Disappointing, but the oysters are here. We're all set up, so she's all go.
13: And Blue and Black will be on show across Auckland today ahead of the Men's A-League Grand Final Showdown. Auckland FC will take on Sydney FC at Go Media Stadium tonight. Auckland FC fan representative group chair Tim Adams says it's hard to comprehend Auckland has a home final after American billionaire Bill Foley took over the franchise just over 2 years ago.
9: Bill's come in with a brash, bold claim about winning the league within a couple of years, and I don't think anyone really believed him when he said it, but now he's put the proof on the table and he's hired the best, and we're seeing the results of that.
13: That's news.
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13: In sport, frustration has set in for Liam Lawson after missing sprint qualifying for Formula One's Canadian Grand Prix. The Racing Bulls driver was forced out early in practice after mechanical issues and was unable to take his place for the qualifying session, meaning he'll start back of the grid.
16: It's frustrating. I mean, obviously tomorrow is definitely more important, but obviously this also really doesn't help tomorrow as well.
13: George Russell will have pole for the sprint race tomorrow. And Kiwi running phenomenon Sam Ruth has pulled the plug on competing at the Commonwealth Games in July. The 17-year-old and his coach Craig Kirkwood were confident they could juggle both the Glasgow event in the mile and the World Under 20 Champs in Oregon 5 days later. A stress fracture suffered last month has made both reconsider their position. That's your sport. I'm Kalia Strong.
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17: Met service forecast for Queenstown for the rest of the day. Fine and sunny. Northeasterlies dying out later in the day. Overnight low 1 degree. Tomorrow, Sunday, fine sunny light winds. A high of 12 degrees. Overnight low of 1. Alexandra, fine, light winds, overnight low 0 degrees. Tomorrow, Sunday, fine and sunny light winds, a high of 8, overnight low minus 1. And to Wānaka, fine, light winds, an overnight low of 2 degrees. Tomorrow, Sunday, fine, light winds, a high of 11 degrees, overnight low 3 degrees.
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17: Looking at the roads around Wānaka, Crown Range open, the road is clear. Haast Pass open, the road is clear. Kawerau Gorge delays. Lindis Pass open, the road is clear. And Mount Aspiring Road open, the road is clear. Wānaka.
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Radio Wanaka, that was Jimmy Barnes with Working Class Man. And that's exactly what I am. Thanks, Jimmy. I've actually got a fair bit planned today after the show before I fly up to Christchurch for work tomorrow, there until Wednesday. And as you know or may not know, I'm also the sales lead across One Roof for Central Otago and the Queenstown Lakes. So I will be attending the National Harcourts Conference next week at the Te Pae Convention Centre. So lots of weekend admin to do before that. I'm also house sitting for a colleague, so I feel like my belongings are here, there and everywhere. But that's okay. Sunday reset will have to be fast tracked to Saturday. Look at me being all structured. So even though I won't be here next week, it's still business as usual with Jack Vander Hayden back with you on Monday from 6 to guide you through the week. We love that. Back to the music, Daniel Powder and Split Ends. But right now, I can't say his name normally because you have to say it with emphasis. It's Shibuzi with Born to Die. It's Radio Wanaka.

0: Radio Wanaka, history never repeats, the Split Ends. Jordan with you, bringing you into your weekend, and there's been a bit of conversation this week around the Lake Wanaka Centre and how clear emergency exit routes actually are. I was reading it on the Wanaka app this morning, and it got me thinking, in places we all know well, do we actually stop and notice how we'd get out in an emergency, or do we just assume it's all sorted? The QLDC has responded saying that everything meets safety requirements and signage is being reviewed, but I'm keen to hear what you think. Do you feel confident in the evacuation plans in public spaces like that? I don't know. I feel like the Lake Wanaka Centre is quite an open space with pretty good signage, but this could be me tapping into years and years of different events there, so I'm quite familiar with the space already. But are you? Keen to hear. Let me know. After the break, One Republic, AC/DC, and one that I really resonate with, Messy from Lola Young. Still to come, it's Radio Wanaka.
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0: Radio Wanaka Culture Club, Karma Chameleon. And if you didn't know the lyrics to that one, then you've obviously never played SingStar before. Jordan with you this morning, and last weekend I had the pleasure of heading out to the Lake Hawea for the inaugural Stone Skimming Championships. I mentioned this last week, but honestly, it was a brilliant day, stunning location, perfect weather, and just a really good vibe with around 300 people turning out to enjoy the sunshine, the food trucks, the hot pools, and a bit of friendly competition down by Timaru Creek. Big shout out to Melanoma NZ for giving out the free skin cancer checks at the event as well. I made my partner line up immediately for that one, because of course I've already had mine, as you know. But a big congratulations to Abby McDonald from Queenstown, who took out the open women's category and also landed the longest throw of the day at 72 metres. And Jay Reeve from the Rock FM, who won the open men's, both have now earned themselves a nice little spot at their world championships in Scotland, which is pretty epic. It was one of those events that just had a really great vibe. It was really well put together, good energy, and for the first year being held, a great success. Still to come after the break, a real mixed bag of tunes from then and now. David Guetta, Sam Fender, and an iconic one from The Clash. So stay tuned for that lineup. It's Radio Wanaka.
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0: Radio Wanaka, Jordan here with you on your Saturday morning, all thanks to Fresh Choice Lake Hardware. New sport and weather, as you know, is up next, and then we're rolling into the afternoon with plenty of your favourite artists. Alicia Keys, ZZ Top and Ella Langley to come. But that is another Saturday morning done and dusted for me. Wolves, of course, up next to take you through the rest of your afternoon, and then Jack is back with you on Monday morning from 6. So enjoy your weekend, stay safe, and I'll be back next Saturday morning to do it all again. Bye.
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11: 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It's investing a total of $880 million of operating funding and $700 million of new capital funding to pay for activities, operations and priority projects, including two types of drones. Defence Minister Chris Penk says New Zealand's geographic distance has been viewed as a shield from instability for years, but ongoing conflicts are hurting our economy.